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3: 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We're Genesis.
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0: Lakes 99.5 is helping Perm Dent Public Schools by inviting you to go to their new referendum information website, 549united.org. The purpose of the site is to provide you with factual information about the proposed operating levy that will appear on the ballot this November. The website is designed to help community members learn more about the proposed levy, the new state funding program tied to it, and estimated tax impacts and voting information. And Election Day is Tuesday, November 3rd. Residents are encouraged to visit 549united.org to learn more about the levy, review frequently asked questions, and access voting information.
1: Lows dip down to about 41 overnight under partly cloudy skies. Winds out of the east, 5 to 10 miles per hour. Mainly clear skies Tuesday. Highs level off around 61. Clear skies Tuesday night, 43. Temperatures a bit below average Wednesday and Thursday with highs in the low 60s. Chance of rain showers Thursday. That's your forecast. I'm staff meteorologist Paul Trombley. Right now, 48.

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2: Highs around 63 this afternoon. Under sunny skies, southeasterly winds 10 to 15 miles per hour. Tonight, 44. Daytime highs approaching 64. Tomorrow, a blend of clouds and sun. Low 60s Thursday with showers likely. Warmer Friday with highs in the upper 60s. Chance for showers continues. That's your forecast. I'm staff meteorologist Paul Frobley. Currently, it's 63 degrees.

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